I'm what you would call a travel girl. You see, I left home at 16 and been on the road ever since. Yeah, I've met a lot of people. I gotta say, I've been all over. And I've seen some crazy shit, man. You can't believe the type of people I've met. And this is what it's like.

might you made. Other things just make you swear and curse. When you're chewing on life's gristle, don't grumble, give a whistle.